0: is Aotearoa News.
1: In this update, it's unclear how many schools need more resilient energy as 500 get government-funded solar panels. The $30 million program announced in this year's budget should save each school about $8,000 a year on power. Many selected are rural or isolated. Education Minister Erica Stanford says schools weren't asked to apply.
2: We went out ourselves and selected schools that we think will be suitable for the program. There will be some schools who have missed out, but this is a future budget initiative.
1: The Health Minister is pleased with St John's response to an unprecedented volume of 111 calls. There's been record high demand on ambulances the past fortnight, peaking last week with calls every 20 seconds. It's triggered the ambulance service's emergency response protocol, with more collaboration and delays for stable patients. Simeon Brown says St John's

0: These demands are ridiculous and should be rejected.
1: It shows that they believe that they have the upper hand, they believe they are winning, and they are emboldened. And that's what we're up against right now after, what, 5.5 months of conflict.
0: A new export opportunity now that we're producing some of the world's lowest emitting steel. New Zealand Steel's produced its first commercial steel from its electric arc furnace at its Auckland Glenbrook site. It's expected to almost halve the steelworks emissions and shave more than 1% off the country's annual total. Chief Executive Robin Davies says it could sell well overseas. Regional and domestic flights at Auckland Airport have been affected by a fire alarm activation at the airport's domestic terminal. Fog restrictions earlier impacted 5 international flights and a number of regional flights. That's news. In sport, All Blacks coach Dave Rennie has revealed what he took out of the Springboks' latest test before their 4-match series starts in 13 days. South Africa were unconvincing in a 17-10 win over Argentina in Buenos Aires.
2: I think 81 kicks in the game. Yeah, no, I think the Argentinians did a really good job defusing their kicking game, and I guess what we saw, we expect to see. They put a pretty strong side out in the field, but they've got more ammunition to come back.
0: Minnesota Lynx guard Kayla McBride has broken the WNBA basketball single game record for 3-pointers, making 10 in a victory over the Dallas Wings. She finished with a career-high 43 points. And cyclist Neve Fisher-Black has finished 10th overall at the Tour de France Femme. That's sport. I'm Malcolm Jordan.
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4: 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I'm the keyboardist.

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0: This is Aotearoa News. In this update, one of New Zealand's largest employers has laid off 44 staff. Fisher & Paykel Appliances, owned by multinational group Hire, has confirmed the redundancy. It's for different teams, including customer services, sales, and its warehouse. The business has told the Herald it needed to decide how to respond to a tough environment. St John is facing a massive spike in demand, and the health minister's reminding people of other options. Calls for ambulances have been peaking. Phone handlers last week receiving 111 calls every 20 minutes at peak. Simeon Brown says St John's are pulling resources together and working with Health NZ, finding ways to manage the extra pressure. He says winter is already challenging.
1: If you need to see a GP but you can't get an appointment with your own doctor, there's an online GP service available 24/7.
0: The Education Minister says the new school solar program shows the government is delivering on its promises. 500 schools will start receiving solar panels under the $30 million initiative. It's expected to save each school $8,000 a year. Erica Stanford says their approach to solar differs a lot from the opposition's.
2: We're a government that actually delivers. Not only did we announce solar on schools, here's the first one, and we're about to roll out the first 500.
1: Right.
2: So we're a government of getting things done, not making press releases and fancy strategy documents.
0: Israel's Prime Minister's rejected a US-brokered Gaza peace plan. Hamas last month agreed to disarm in exchange for Israel halting strikes and withdrawing from the largely destroyed Palestinian enclave. Middle East Institute senior fellow Nathan Sachs told the BBC Israel's upcoming election is probably front of mind for Benjamin Netanyahu.
3: He's saying this in very bombastic terms. We will not give in, etc. And he even continued and said, so long as I am prime minister, there will be no Palestinian state either in the West Bank or in the Gaza Strip.
0: That's news. In sport, former All Blacks and Crusaders coach Scott Robertson has been offered a four-year deal to coach the proposed South Island NRL side. The Orcas, who would be based in Christchurch, are still at the bid stage, but speculations mounting a 20th team will be admitted for 2029. Orcas president Sir Graham Lowes confirmed their offer to Robertson.
4: We're well aware that he's not coached rugby league before, but he's certainly got a good handle on rugby league and has had a, you know, been looking at it closely and studying it closely for a long time. That's quite obvious.
0: Yannick Sinner has pulled out of the Cincinnati Tennis Open with a right knee injury, disrupting his preparations for the US Open. And Minnesota guard Kayla McBride has broken the WNBA basketball single game record for three-pointers.
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1: Koi nei, ko ngā rawa nā kōrero o te wā.
2: In this update, Contact Energy says it's working with Australia's CDC data centres to explore building a Taranaki data centre. It comes as the electricity Jen Taylor confirms an almost 28% rise in annual profits. Here's business reporter Michael Circle.
3: With CDC, half-owned by Infratil, Contact's hoping to get consent for a 250-megawatt data centre. It would be near Contact's Stratford gas power plant, retired this year. Contact says it will be supported by a battery storage development.
2: New modelling shows a reducing chance of Labor forming a majority government. The latest Herald Motu research poll of polls gives Labor, the Greens and Te Pāti Māori a 3.2% probability of being able to form a government. Senior political reporter Azaria Howell says Labor did badly in a recent poll.
4: We've seen the latest Taxpayers Union Courier poll has Labor crashing down significantly. They're dropping a huge 3.7 points. They're now on 27.8%.
2: Ruapehu District Council's aiming to restore Ohakune's water supply by 5 this evening. Residents have been conserving water since Friday after a network airlock during repairs from last month's earthquake. It's prevented water reaching the treatment plant, cutting the town's supply. Emily Ansell reports.
5: Sections of pipe are in heavy bush, making it tricky to locate and install new valves. The contractor Veolia is running fresh water through and doing handheld tests. Staff have been brought in to help from Whanganui, Auckland and Central Hawke's Bay.
2: A controversial residential development north of Auckland's been officially granted fast-track approval. The initial application for Vineway Limited's 109-hectare, 1,200-home Delmore housing development near Orewa was initially declined. A law change meant its next attempt was approved, but Auckland Council and Watercare continue to oppose it over infrastructure concerns. But the Infrastructure Minister says it's been given the green light. In sport, Panthers and New South Wales wing Brian Tuor is the latest significant signing for the NRL's expansion side in Papua New Guinea. Set to enter the competition in 2028, the Chiefs have confirmed the Samoan star on a three-year deal. Meanwhile, former All Blacks and Crusaders coach Scott Robertson's been offered a four-year deal to coach the proposed South Island NRL side. Eight changes to the Black Ferns squad for their remaining matches this year. Five uncapped players join the 31-player group named for a trial against the Black Ferns 15, tests against Australia and South Africa, and six matches home and away in the WXV Global Series. I'm Raylene Ramsey.

一六一六零一毛六点七幺五零二七多，是二七幺五多。Let's go。Non-stop 30. This is your non-stop 30. Throwbacks, back, back, back, back, back, back.

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1: This is Aotearoa News.
2: In this update, the energy ministers all for building data centres in New Zealand. Contact Energy's exploring plans with Australian company CDC for a 250 megawatt Taranaki site near its recently retired Stratford gas power plant. The Gentailers just reported a nearly 28% rise in annual profits. It says the construction could create hundreds of jobs. Simeon Brown's in full support, so long as it's backed up by generating more power, as Contact is proposing.
3: We need data centres in New Zealand, we need data sovereignty, and AI is key to the productivity of the future of this nation.
2: The Ruapehu District Council's optimistic Ohakuni will have water again tonight. An airlock blocked the pipes on Friday during repairs to damage sustained after last month's earthquake. Mayor Weston Curtin expects they'll meet the 5pm target, but availability might initially be staggered.
4: It's not as though we're putting water from the line straight into empty tanks or empty water lines. It'll be all hopefully choked up so that it's ready to go.
2: One of our largest employers has laid off 44 staff. Fisher & Paykel Appliances, owned by multinational group Hire, has confirmed the redundancies. Here's business reporter Michael Sergal.
5: Consultation was carried out in June and was done in stages for different teams, including customer services, sales and its warehouse. An initial proposal was scaled back after feedback, with a revised redundancy round affecting about 3% of its Kiwi workforce. The business has told the Herald it needs to decide on how to respond to a tough environment.
2: A controversial residential development north of Auckland's been officially granted fast-track approval. The initial application for the 1,200-home Delmore housing development near Orewa was initially declined. That's news. In sport, the Warriors have signed experienced Cowboys middle forward Sam McIntyre for the 2027 and 28 seasons. Into his eighth first grade campaign, the versatile 28-year-old's made 95 appearances since his NRL debut in 2020. It comes as the Papua New Guinea Chiefs announced the signing of Panthers wing Ryan To'o on a three-year deal ahead of their entry to the competition in 2028. Outside backs Braxton Sorensen-McGee and Alina Saeli, loose forward Leila Sa'i and prop Santo Tuamata have returned to the Black Ferns squad. They are part of the 31-player group named for a trial against the Black Ferns 15 and 8 tests this year. I'm Raylene Ramsey.
6: Ko te matapai huarere mō te rangi nei, he rangi a tāhua e whiti mai a tamanui te rā. 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

It's 94.9, 100.9. Kosai and Tokuenga Nakunaira Te Honore. What a jam-packed weekend it was with the Futuporo Riki, the Wellington Rugby League Finals at the Hutt Recreation Ground. It was awesome to see the Wahine play, the Men's Reserves and the Premier Glory main event go on as well, with Whitsitera taking it out against St. George. Men's Reserves, I think St. George won against Wainua Mata. And the Wahine, Wainua Mata versus Petone Rugby League, with Wainua Mata taking it out for the Wahine. Mana Wahine all the way. What an awesome weekend. If you didn't catch the live stream, we have the live stream up on our YouTube page, Ate Watoe FM. We also have it on our Pukamata page as well if you want to have a recap of the games in the weekend. But I hope you all got home safely, and that you manage your injuries well, and you celebrated either way, kia koe. But coming up in the mix, we have Saturday in the Park. We have George Michael in the mix, and Jordan with a Y with Maku Ano featuring Mohi.

0: Kawaiata e whai ake nei ko Kirsten Tirito with Whaka Ore Ore. Justin Bieber in the mix with you, Con. Last but not least, Lay Your Head. Ngā wai a tā rōreka o mua o nei anei ki runga ia a Te Awatoa FM.
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1: He panui, mō te whakanui a tara Wellington on a plate. You may ask, what is Wellington on a plate? Well, it's happening. Everybody's getting amongst it. All of the restaurants, all of the bakeries, everybody. They're making a burger and they're showing us, they're showing out, actually, what Wellington on a plate is. If you head on over to the website, visawope.com, you can see all of the restaurants participating in this awesome event showcasing what Wellington Kai is all about. And it's really cool to see the different fusions of their take on what a Wellington on a plate is. Like poor Kawa Kawa Ana with an L&P battered kumara fritter and mushroom house oyster mushroom room scallops and all this cool stuff on the side. It also shows you the price and you can head on over there and rate these burgers if you go and try them. Pretty cool. Even got puku pies and kai and lal bay in there with I It's Vegan. That is what they got on for Wellington on a plate at the moment. There are so many, I mean an array of restaurants and kai places to go. So get amongst it, whānau. Here is your excuse to take your partner out and get a sneaky burger without the kids. Maybe nearly every night. And they come with the prices as well here on the website. So you can budget for for date night as well. But head on over to visawope.com. Place your vote if you have tried some at the Iwi Wellington on a plate. Get amongst it for this month of August. Aotearoa FM.
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He wā hei whaifakaro ki ngā āhuatanga o o mātou Tipuna. 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Which means, feel the fear and do it anyway. Tūwhiti a te hopo, mai rangatia te angitu. 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I tēnei wā, e whai

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1: Koinei, ko ngā rangona kōrero o te wā.
2: In this update, a man arrested over a violent rampage in Auckland's Epsom last week has appeared in court facing 17 charges, with his name being kept a secret for the time being. It's alleged the 49-year-old assaulted a woman, drove a car into a group of teen cyclists, and killed a member of the public's dog. One cyclist was critically injured. The man's been granted interim name suppression and will appear again early next month. Another setback to restoring water in Ohakune. The town's been relying on portaloos and water tankers since Friday when an airlock blocked a crucial pipe. The Ruapehu District Council had hoped to be up and running this afternoon but now says it needs another 24 hours. Mayor Weston Curtin says streams of people have been coming to the council buildings to get water.
3: I've been very accommodating and actually in good spirits, really, appreciating the problem, but nevertheless has been disruptive to our community in the last few days.
2: A software boss says we need better local data storage. Crown agency InvestNZ wants to attract up to $30 billion offshore investment in data centres over 5 years. It says they could employ up to 3,500 people and create $70 billion in broader economic activity. But Exabar Chief Executive Peter Boyle says Kiwi infrastructure is needed for growth and resilience.
4: In my opinion, we don't want it going offshore. We want the ability to process it here in New Zealand. So the real question is, do we have that capability? And if we don't, let's make sure we build it.
2: New Māori voter enrolments have more than doubled compared to 2023's election. Here's senior political reporter Azaria Howe.
5: Provisional data as of Sunday shows in excess of 10,000 more tangata whenua have enrolled, about 7,000 of them on the Māori roll. Before the 2023 ballot, there were about 3,000 fresh sign-ups. More have also switched this time between the Māori and general roll.
2: That's news. In sport, Queensland Premier David Crisafulli is reiterating his support to add netball to the 2032 Olympics in Brisbane. World Netball and Netball Australia have been making a concerted bid to get the sport added. Crisafulli is adding his weight.
6: It's my vision that netball should be one of those sports in 2032.
2: The president of the proposed South Island NRL team admits Scott Robertson's been on his radar for some time. He's been offered a four-year deal to become the inaugural coach of the Southern Orcas. And the Warriors have signed experienced Cowboys middle forward Sam McIntyre for the 2027 and 28 seasons. That is the latest in sport. I'm Raylene Ramsey.
7: Ko te matapai huarere mō te rangi nei, he rangi a tāhua e whiti mai a tamanui te rā. 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
9: Wellington's

Elton John in the mix, and Britney with Hold Me Closer. Ngā mihi o te ahiahi kia koutou katoa kusai e tōku ingoa. My pleasure to be in the sound here at Rāti Awatoa FM. Let's talk about kapa haka. The battle lines have been drawn for Te Matatini 2027. The kapa learn their fate. The road to Te Matatini o ngā taniwha 2027 has become very real for 57 of the finest kapa from across Aotearoa and Australia, with the competition draw now setting the stage for the battle at Hopu Hopu. Qualifying kapa representing 13 regions have been allocated across four preliminary competition pools, determining who they will perform alongside when the National Kapa Haka Festival gets underway next Thursday. Oh my goodness. In February, the draw has been held, and this will be going down at the Tūranga Waiwai Marae in Ngārua Wahia, marking another major milestone in the countdown to what is expected to be one of the biggest Māori cultural events of 2027. It is. It's a big, huge whakataitai, I must say, and everyone gets really excited to watch all the rōpū, especially from their own rohe. So there's 13 drohes. We all get really excited for Te Whanganui a Tara's team. But there are going to be 2,000 performers that are expected to take part after qualifying through regional competitions across Aotearoa and Australia. For the kapa, the draw is much more than finding out which day and pool they will perform in. This allows months of planning to begin in earliest as kaihaka tūros, composers and whānau prepare for the national stage. Yes! Good luck to everyone and all the kaihaka that will be preparing over the next couple of months to hit the Matatini Taniwha stage in 2027 in February. So yeah, it's time to get fit, get active, and do all those cool things, because we're very excited to watch ngā kaihaka ki runga I te Matatini, o ngā taniwha. But are you performing? Is it something that you would like to do? Please hit up your nearest kapaka rōpū. And yeah, have a kōrero with the tutors. Maybe it might be your thing. Might be your hobby. But coming up in the mix, we have True. We have Dragon, April Sun in Cuba, and Mirage Band with Summer Won't Be the Same. All here on Rāti Awatoa FM.

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1: He panui mō te hāpōri. It's just to let you know about some of the beautiful kaupapa Hauora Clinic have to offer here at the Runanganui o Te Atiawa. They do have rongoā or Mirimiri Rongoā Clinic available to the hāpōri, but also ACC clients that need some āwhi in that area mō te tinana. There is also a hearing clinic that you can come and get your ears checked. There's also a midwife clinic and awatai midwives and hapu ora clinic as well for our mama and pipi that are on the way. But if you want to look at some of the other services that Atiawa, Te Runanga o Te Atiawa have to offer here in Waiwhetu, please head on over to our website and check us out, atiawa.com. And just look at the services, and Hauora services are available to you right there. Te runanga nui o te Atiawa ki te upoko o te ika a Māui. He mau ngā rongo ki te whenua, aroha nui ki te tangata. Te reo irirangi o Atiawa koa.

koe rā te waiata. Nana kia wai mā. Rei, I hope you are not a nana kia. Do you know what that means? A cheeky person, I guess. No mai rā ki Hauora Health Hacks, where we talk about some little habits we can add into our everyday just to help with our hauora, because our hauora is important and sometimes we get too busy to focus on it, nera. So just the usuals, you know, stay hydrated. Hope you had your way today, your way Māori. But magnesium, let's talk about magnesium. It is an essential mineral that supports over 300 biochemical reactions in your tinana, including muscle function, energy production, and bone health. So it's highly recommended that you be having some magnesium every day. And there's a daily intake for men and a different daily intake for wahine. But it helps us sleep as well. So one way we can get that daily intake is having pumpkin seeds, almonds or cashews, green leafy vegetables like spinach and kale, or also having a lot of grains or beans like black beans, brown rice, avocados, bananas, dark chocolate. It sounds like magnesium's in everything at the moment. But you can actually get them in tablet form as well. It helps you rest at night and it's good for muscle function. So yeah, koe rā te Hauora Health Hack for today. Let me know if you do have some Hauora Health Hacks. But you know, I hope you're staying hydrated, eating well, and doing your whare tapawha every day e te iwi, because you're number one.

0: This is Aotearoa News.
1: In this update, Labor's definitively ruled out a coalition deal with New Zealand First post-election. Leader Chris Hipkin says his MPs have unanimously decided they won't work with Winston Peters' party after comments made by Peters and Deputy Shane Jones being labelled racist. Hipkin says a pattern of behaviours escalated.
2: I'm not going to put up with overt racism in any government that I lead, as that's the sort of behaviour that Winston Peters and New Zealand First are indulging in. They won't have any role in a government that I lead.
1: Peters has already promised he won't work with Hipkins. The energy minister's on board with Contact's interest in data centres, saying AI is our future. The Gentailers in talks with Australian firm CDC Data Centres about building a 250 megawatt Taranaki site. Simeon Brown says we need data centres and data sovereignty, and he's pleased Contact plans to generate new power to support the site.
3: It was very clear that this is going to unlock new generation rather than just taking from the existing generation that is available now. So that is what we expect.
1: Ruapehu District Council says getting water flowing again in Ohakune will take another 24 hours. The town's been relying on water tankers in Portaloo since Friday after a pipe blockage. Pre-pressurising the line too quickly could cause more damage, so a slow, controlled approach is needed. Council now expects supply to be restored at 5 p.m. tomorrow. Fierce bad behaviour on Auckland's Kay Road could be an issue for the still-to-open City Rail Link. A person was seriously injured in an alleged stabbing near Pitt Street early on Sunday, with two people arrested. Karangahape Precinct Collective Chair William Kern says they've been raising concerns about increasing safety issues with no action.
4: We as residents see the CRL as an opportunity, and we feel the opening is going to be undermined because of the behaviours we're actually seeing on a daily basis.
1: That's news. In sports, Southern Orcas President Sir Graham Lowe's 100% confident in Scott Robertson's ability to lead the proposed South Island NRL team to great heights. The former All Blacks and Crusaders coach has been offered a four-year deal to become the inaugural head coach. The prospective Christchurch-based team is still at the bid stage. Lowe says they have full faith in Robertson.
5: We're just super confident and hopeful that this offer will be accepted by Scott, but, you know, time will tell, and we understand his call both ways.
1: Black Ferns coach Whitney Hansen's revealed their new dual code plan has been primarily shaped by the players themselves. The 31-strong squad for a trial against the Black Ferns 15 and 8 remaining tests includes the return of Braxton Sorensen McGee.
6: Ko te mata pai huarere mo te rangi nei, he rangi a tāhua e whiti mai a tamanui te rā. 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

202 FM with all the best throwbacks, 90s, and more. Kendrick Lamar in the mix with Luther. It was Cook Island Language Week last week. Unfortunately, we didn't get the memo, but Kei Te Pai, we are still here. And big mihi to our cousins over in the Cook Islands. With the thing being, me ki te koe I te tuatua I tō ou a reo tūpuna e tūranga rangatira tēnā no ou no te uki a muri atu. Which means with our language as our foundation, we will embrace the future. Some kukiairani words you can say. I'm not sure if I'm pronouncing these right, but help our sister out. We have tuatua, which means speak. We have tūranga, which is foundation. We have kākite. It's very, very similar to te reo Māori. But one way we can say thank you is me taki, which is thank you. Kia rana. May you live a long and fulfilling life. That's how you say hello. Kia rana. But yes, my kids are actually from the Cook Islands. They're from Miti Aro. So big shout out to the Kukiairani whānau. My mum actually went over there too and met the people are so friendly there. And they say once you run on island time, you run on island time, eh? And she was just not used to that. She is a busy lady. But she met George Maggie Anenge. I think that's how you say his name. And he is one of the ministers over in the Cook Islands. And he was showing her all around, there is always green and yellow painted everywhere. Like the tyres that cover the road on the sides and stuff like that. The gardens, some of the funeral areas are painted green and yellow. And she asked, why are they painted green and yellow? And he said, he's the one who done it. And yeah, it was a very interesting experience for my mum. So big mihi to George Maggie Anenge. You should look him up. He's a very interesting man over in the Cook Islands as well. But yeah, big shout out to Cook Island Week. Make sure you learn some of our kazi's language. It's very, very similar to our reo Māori. But coming up in the mix, we have, well, She's Not There, Georgie Porgy.

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0: Tiranga whānui aroha, Community Notice Board.
1: Te Papa Tongarewa has a very interesting theme going on at the moment, and something that you will really, really, your puku will really, really like. It's called Eat Your Art Out, and it's been going on for a while now. It is a high tea to delight your eyes and taste buds with new menu inspired by slow burn woman and photography. It's really, really cool. Some of the pictures and some of the kai that they have for this high tea going on, and they have a set menu that you can check out as well. If you want to get amongst it, please head on over to Museum of New Zealand, Te Papa Tongarewa, to book you some tickets. They are only $32 to attend. So grab a friend and head on over to Eat Your Art Out down at the museum. That's going to be going on from, it's been going on from the 10th of August all the way to the 14th of August, which is Friday, from 10:30 a.m. all the way to 2:30 p.m. A little bit of a cute brunch and some yummy kai at the museum at Te Papa Tongarewa. Tū mai e te iwi, tika tika mai rā tātou, te reo irirangi o Aotearoa Toa.

0: This is Aotearoa News. In this update, demand for St John's services remain high as it sounds the alarm over an unprecedented spike in 111 calls for ambulances. Last week was the busiest on record. Jordan Dunn has more.
1: Handlers answered more than 16,400 calls at its peak, taking one every 20 seconds. Operations General Manager Stuart Coburn says today is tracking close to last Monday's record-breaking volume. He says despite the workload, their teams are answering 97% of calls within 15 seconds.
0: Contact Energy is putting serious thought into data centres after reporting record earnings. The Gen Taylors made $423 million annual profit. It's now in talks with Australian firm CTC Data Centres for a 250-megawatt centre in Taranaki. Forsyth Barr equity analyst Andrew Harvey-Green says CDC has a good track record and grid and fibre connections are ready to go at the site.
2: Contact brings to the party the generation side of things as well. So from a New Zealand Inc. story, I'm actually pretty positive around what data centres could do.
0: A man arrested over a violent rampage in Auckland's Epsom last week has appeared in court facing 17 charges, his name being kept secret for the time being. Emily Ansell reports.
3: It's alleged the 49-year-old assaulted a woman, drove a car into a group of teen cyclists and killed a member of the public's dog. One cyclist was critically injured. The man's been granted interim name suppression and will appear again early next month.
0: Rich Lister and convicted inside trader Peter Hulich has been banned from participating in financial markets for 7 years. He was found guilty in relation to the sale of shares in tech company Pushpay in 2023 and denied an appeal last year. That's news. In sport, an assertion Scott Robertson is an example of how transferable skills can work. The former All Blacks and Crusaders coach has been offered a 4-year deal to become the inaugural coach of the proposed NRL team for the South Island, the Southern Orcas. Orcas president Sir Graham Lowe says Robertson is a great leader.
4: He handles people well. He's a coach, whether it be rugby union, rugby league or tiddlywinks. You know, some people are blessed with that talent, and he's certainly one of them right at the highest level.
0: The Black Ferns are drawing a line in the sand when it comes to where players must be based to earn selection. Veteran forwards Alana Borland and Amy Rule are not in a 31-strong squad for 9 matches before the end of the year. They're both fully contracted to teams in the English Premier.

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2: 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Te whangi nui a Tata, Wellington City, what's goodie? 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It's gonna be fire!
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0: Piranga Whānui Arohe Community Notice Board.
1: Hey there, whānau, a couple of beautiful kaupapa coming up. Pipitia Marae, got a special general meeting e haramai nei, Friday 4th of September from 6 p.m. ki Pipitia Marae. So no mai piki mai kake mai. Also for our kui mā koro mā, Pākeke Games. Oosh, looks like some table tennis, all those classic games they used to play back in the rā. That's going down Monday 12th of October during the day, 9 a.m. to 3 p.m. Walton Ash Centre, Lower Hutt. So if you've got a karaua, kuia, mum, dad, nan, koro that's keen to participate Monday 12th of October with the kaupapa nei Pākeke Games at the Walton Nash from 9 a.m. Finally, don't forget Te Rau Te Raukura, save the date 30th of Jan right here at Te Whiti Park, Waiwhetū. And if you've got a pānui, love to share that for you, simply email on here at aotearoa.com.
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2: Get our best trained, best educated, best equipped, best prepared troops refuse to fight. Matter of fact, it's safe to say that they would rather

0: Mates with a Whale reminding you to sort your election enrolment out now. Unfortunately, you can't choose what role you want to roll on, but you can still vote. 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
1: Siawa e whakaroa mai, marunga i te iarere ko tahirau ira katsi iwa. Te reo irirangi o te a Siawa toa.

0: This is Aotearoa News.
1: In this update, another setback to restoring water in Ohakune. The town's been relying on portaloos and water tankers since Friday when an airlock blocked a crucial pipe. Ruapehu District Council had hoped to be up and running by 5 this afternoon, but now says it needs another 24 hours. It says working too quickly could damage the pipes. Mayor Weston Curtin says streams of people have been coming to the council buildings for water.
2: They've been very accommodating and actually in good spirits, really, appreciating the problem, but nevertheless has been disruptive to our community in the last few days.
1: Police say there are serious injuries after a two-vehicle crash northeast of Invercargill in Mabel Bush. Emergency services were called to the intersection of Grove Bush Woodlands Road and Rakahuka Hedgehope Road shortly after 5:30. Diversions are being put in place. Rich Lister and convicted insider trader Peter Hulich has been banned from participating in financial markets for 7 years. Hulich was found guilty in relation to the sale of shares in tech company Pushpay in 2023 and denied an appeal last year. The Education Minister says the Prime Minister has strong communication skills after his colleagues were caught off guard by his idea of an MMP referendum. Chris Luxon says he felt sorry for caucus colleagues, surprised by his saying last week he'd like to revisit the voting system if re-elected. Erica Stanford says Luxon's a great leader and friend.
3: He's always one to step forward and say when he could have communicated something better. He's already done that. And also, clearly today through the media, made it clear that apologises to us as well.
1: A man arrested over a violent rampage in Auckland's Epsom last week has appeared in court facing 17 charges. He's been granted interim name suppression and will appear again early next month. And global oil prices have bumped up 1% today as uncertainty rumbles on over the Strait of Hormuz. Iran says a deal is in its final stages, but it's asking America to end hostilities and pay compensation for attacks. That's news. In sport, Kyle Preston's long wait for a start in a rugby match in 2026 is almost over after being named to start for the All Blacks against the Sharks in Durban. The Crusaders halfback played just 242 minutes of rugby this year and says he's had to be patient.
4: Didn't get any chances in Super Rugby really to start or get much game time, so pretty stoked to be involved in this team. Like I said, the chances come, so got to make the most of it.
1: Panthers and New South Wales wing Brian To'o is the latest significant signing for the NRL's expansion side in Papua New Guinea. Set to enter the competition in 2028, the Chiefs have confirmed the Samoan star on a 3-year deal. Queensland Premier David Crisafulli is reiterating his support for netball being added to the Olympic programme for the 2032 Games in Brisbane. World Netball and Netball Australia have been making a concerted bid to get the sport added to the programme in 6 years' time. That's sport. I'm Stuart.

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Ati awa toa pa whan, pa pa a ko. Ati awa toa. All the best throwbacks, 90s and more. Hi, it's Calvin.

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4: Right, when the world whakatau mai rā ki ngā kōrero mai te ao Waiata, the Black Seeds, legendary Black Seeds, have just announced a tour of Aotearoa, the pioneers of Aotearoa, funk, soul, reggae. Man, they've got about 8-9 shows across Gold Coast, Ki, Piripani, Brisbane, Wollongong, Bondi, the famous beach, Perth, Melbourne. Check out teamworktouring.com o ngā tikiti, the Black Seeds. Bit the whānau nauki ahi tareira, kei te haramai mai pō, neke, neke. And don't forget, we are counting down to te rao, te rauku to save the date, Saturday 30th of Jan, here at Te Whiti Park, Waiwhetū, ki te awa kairangi. And if you want to register a stall, info at teraoteraukura.com.
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1: Aotearoa!

0: Mates, with our hockey, mai anō, we're wrapping up the Wellington Rugby League competition. Some great grand final games, kicking off with the reserve grade. Congratulations to the St. George Dragons, edging out Wainuiomata Lions 28-24 in extra time. That one, beautiful. Premier Men's, Whiti Tera, too strong for St. George Dragons, 30 points to 18 winners there. Ki te hunga wahine, Wainuiomata Lioness, too strong for the Pito One Panthers, 50 points to 4. Also, congratulations to the under-16s, Randwick, who beat University Hunters in the grand final. Don't forget, the State of Origin Rugby League still continues for the under-11s, 12s and 13s, Hutt Valley up against Western Bay. So we're on all for all things Rugby League, Saturday morning sports show from 8 to 10.
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0: is Aotearoa News.
1: In this update, ACT is saying an outright no to National's mooted new or increased taxes. Leader Chris Luxon says he's eyeing up bank tax settings, an accommodation levy and a bump to fuel excise duty. But National's promising no new taxes on working people, small businesses or pensioners if re-elected in November's general election. ACT's David Seymour says new taxes always start off small and grow over time.
2: First thing you do, don't introduce new taxes and work out how you make better use of the money you have.
1: Ministers have praised St John's response to record-breaking demand for ambulances as the service warns demand is unsustainable. Calls have been peaking, with phone handlers receiving a call every 20 seconds after the cold snap. The winter sickness peak has also left some classes at an Auckland primary school with just 9 students. A software boss says we need better data storage. Crown agency InvestNZ wants to attract up to $30 billion of offshore investment in data centres over 5 years. It hopes that employ up to 3,500 people and create $70 billion of broader economic activity. But Exaba chief executive Peter Boyle says Kiwi infrastructure is needed.
3: In my opinion, we don't want it going offshore. We want the ability to process it here in New Zealand. So the real question is, do we have that capability? And if we don't, let's make sure we build it.
1: Australian police have called off a homicide investigation that was prompted by suspected human remains found in a dumped suitcase yesterday. Officers in New South Wales say a forensic examination has found the body was a lifelike doll with markings that resembled bruising. Police Superintendent Linda Bradbury says they have no regrets.
4: They were mistaken for a human originally, so they are very realistic. So some good news here that we don't have a suspicious death of a human on our hands.
1: That's news. In sport, the Warriors have signed experienced Cowboys middle forward Sam McIntyre for the 2027 and 28 seasons in League's NRL. Into his 8th first-grade campaign, the versatile 28-year-old's made 95 appearances between North Queensland, the Titans and the Tigers since his debut in 2020. Meanwhile, the head of the proposed South Island NRL team admits Scott Robertson's been on their radar for some time. The former All Blacks and Crusaders coach has been offered a 4-year deal to become the inaugural coach of the Southern Orcas should they join the NRL in 2029. Orcas president Sir Graham Lowe says he's long had Robertson in mind.
5: He oozes leadership, he oozes inspiration, and it's a lot more than coaching, you know, being a head coach. One of the key ingredients is being able to get the best out of people, inspire others around you, and Scott can certainly do that.
1: Shane Van Gisbergen's finished down in 30th at the latest NASCAR race around the Iowa Speedway. That's sport. I'm Stuart Willie.

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0: 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I ngā rā wera.
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1: In this update, National is giving its clearest hint yet on taxes it could hike in a second term, but refusing confirmation for now. It yesterday unveiled new budget responsibility rules, promising to deliver a surplus and rein in spending. It ruled out new taxes for workers and small businesses. Leader Chris Luxon says fuel excise could rise in a second term and a bed tax is on the table.
2: We've said, look, we'll look at that in 2027. Could be a bunch of ways through that problem that we're trying to solve for. And there might be other ways to tackle the accommodation levy.
1: Demand for St John's services remain high with an unprecedented spike in 111 ambulance calls. Last week was the busiest on record. Jordan Dunn has more.
3: Handlers answered more than 16,400 calls at its peak, taking one every 20 seconds. Operations General Manager Stuart Coburn says today is tracking close to last Monday's record-breaking volume. He says despite the workload, their teams are answering 97% of calls within 15 seconds.
1: Contact Energy is putting serious thought into data centres after reporting $423 million annual profit, up nearly 28%. The gentailer is now in talks with Australian firm CDC on a data centre in Taranaki. Forsyth Barr analyst Andrew Harvey-Green says CDC has a good track record and there are connections already at the site.
4: Contact brings to the party the generation side of things as well. So from a New Zealand Inc. story, I'm actually pretty positive around what data centres could do.
1: A man arrested over a rampage in Auckland's Epsom last week has appeared in court on 17 charges, with his name kept secret for now. Emily Ansell reports.
5: It's alleged the 49-year-old assaulted a woman, drove a car into a group of teen cyclists and killed a member of the public's dog. One cyclist was critically injured. The man's been granted interim name suppression and will appear again early next month.
1: That's news. In sport, an assertion Scott Robertson is an example of how transferable skills can work in the job market. The former All Blacks and Crusaders coach has been offered a four-year deal to become the inaugural coach for the proposed NRL team for the South Island, the Southern Orcas. While still at the bid stage, speculation is mounting the team will be added for 2029. Orcas president Sir Graham Lowe says Robertson is a great leader.
6: He handles people well. He's a coach, whether it be rugby union, rugby league or tiddlywinks. You know, some people are blessed with that talent, and he's certainly one of them right at the highest level.
1: Shane van Gisbergen has survived a lap 91 spin, but finished down in 30th at the latest NASCAR race around the Iowa Speedway. He remains 15th in the season standings, with the top 16 advancing for the 10-race championship battle. Meanwhile, Scott McLaughlin has finished the best of the New Zealanders in 7th at the latest IndyCar race in Oregon. Championship leader Alex Palau was the winner. That's sport. I'm

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0: This is Aotearoa News.
1: In this update, Labour has definitively ruled out a coalition deal with New Zealand First post-election. Leader Chris Hipkins says his MPs have unanimously decided they won't work with Winston Peters' party after comments made by Peters and Deputy Shane Jones being labelled racist. Hipkins says a pattern of behaviour has escalated.
2: I'm not going to put up with overt racism in any government that I lead, as that's the sort of behaviour that Winston Peters and New Zealand First are indulging in. They won't have any role in a government that I lead.
1: Winston Peters has responded, saying New Zealand First ruled out Hipkins 4 years ago, then 12 months ago, and repeatedly since. He's personally attacked Hipkins, describing the Labour leader as having severe learning difficulties. The clock's ticking on enrolling for this year's election, with concerns about how many young people aren't. The Electoral Commission will start sending out 3.8 million enrolment packs next week, letting people confirm details before October 25. Just over 89% of eligible voters are enrolled, leaving about 440,000 people not signed up. Chief Electoral Officer Carl Le Cain says 200,000 18 to 24-year-olds haven't enrolled.
3: 18-year-olds are becoming more dependent. They're out and about in the world. We need to get out there and get that message to them. But as I said, parents, grandparents, uncles, aunties, sports coaches, everyone can play a role in this.
1: Auckland's mayor is calling a new residential development near Orewa a dumb idea. The 1,200-home Delmore housing project has been granted fast-track approval. Watercare can't connect services before 2033, potentially not even by 2050. Wayne Brown says the council will have to deal with water and transport issues down the track.
4: Four or five idiots in Wellington who's only willing to be what we'd call experts are being able to make decisions for years to come instead of the people who have been elected to run the city.
1: That's news. In sport, All Blacks coach Dave Rennie has revealed what he took out of the Springboks last test before their four-match series starts in 13 days. South Africa were unconvincing in a 17-10 win away against Argentina.
5: I think 81 kicks in the game. Yeah, and I think the Argentinians did a really good job defusing their kicking game. And I guess what we saw, we expect to see. They put a pretty strong side out in the field, but they've got more ammunition to come back.
1: Shane van Gisbergen's survived a lap 91 spin, but finished down in 30th at the latest NASCAR race around the Iowa Speedway. He remains 15th in the season standings, with the top 16 advancing for the 10-race championship battle. Italian tennis star Jannik Sinner has pulled out of the Cincinnati Open with a right knee injury, disrupting his preparations for the US Open, which starts on August 30. That's sport. I'm Stuart Willey.
0: This is Aotearoa Tour, Wellington's

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1: This is your non-stop bit. 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

Dear mister, I'm too good to call and write my fans. This will be the last package I ever send you. It's been 6 months and still no word. I don't deserve it. I know you got my last two letters. I wrote the addresses on them perfect. So this is my cassette I'm sending you. I hope you hear it. I'm in a car right now. I'm doing 90 on the freeway. Hey Slim, I drank a fifth of vodka. You dare me to drive? You know the song by Phil Collins in the air of the night about that guy who

like you. Cause if she suffocates, she'll suffer more, and then she'll die too. Well, gotta go, I'm almost at the bridge now. Oh, this, I forgot, how am I supposed to send this bitch out?

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Don't think I did that intentionally, just to diss you. But what's the diss you said about you like to cut your wrist too? I say that this shit is clowning, dog. Come

0: This is Aotearoa News.
1: In this update, Labour has definitively ruled out a coalition deal with New Zealand First post-election. Leader Chris Hipkins says his MPs have unanimously decided they won't work with Winston Peters' party after comments made by Peters and Deputy Shane Jones being labelled racist. Hipkins says a pattern of behaviour has escalated.
2: I'm not going to put up with overt racism in any government that I lead, as that's the sort of behaviour that Winston Peters and New Zealand First are indulging in. They won't have any role in a government that I lead.
1: Winston Peters has responded, saying New Zealand First ruled out Hipkins 4 years ago, then 12 months ago, and repeatedly since. He's personally attacked Hipkins, describing the Labour leader as having severe learning difficulties. The clock's ticking on enrolling for this year's election, with concerns about how many young people aren't. The Electoral Commission will start sending out 3.8 million enrolment packs next week, letting people confirm details before October 25. Just over 89% of eligible voters are enrolled, leaving about 440,000 people not signed up. Chief Electoral Officer Carl Le Cayne says 200,000 18 to 24-year-olds haven't enrolled.
3: 18-year-olds are becoming more dependent. They're out and about in the world. We need to get out there and get that message to them. But as I said, parents, grandparents, uncles, aunties, sports coaches, everyone can play a role in this.
1: Auckland's mayor is calling a new residential development near Orewa a dumb idea. The 1,200-home Delmore housing project has been granted fast-track approval. Watercare can't connect services before 2033, potentially not even by 2050. Wayne Brown says the council will have to deal with water and transport issues down the track.
4: Four or five idiots in Wellington who only at Wellington people would call experts are being able to make decisions for years to come instead of the people who have been elected to run the city.
1: That's news. In sport, All Blacks coach Dave Rennie has revealed what he took out of the Springboks last test before their four-match series starts in 13 days. South Africa were unconvincing in a 17-10 win away against Argentina.
5: I think 81 kicks in the game. Yeah, and I think the Argentinians did a really good job diffusing their kicking game. And I guess what we saw, we expect to see. They put a pretty strong side out in the field, but they've got more ammunition to come back.
1: Shane van Gisbergen's survived a lap 91 spin, but finished down in 30th at the latest NASCAR race around the Iowa Speedway. He remains 15th in the season standings, with the top 16 advancing for the 10-race championship battle. Italian tennis star Jannik Sinner has pulled out of the Cincinnati Open with a right knee injury, disrupting his preparations for the US Open, which starts on August 30. That's sport. I'm Stuart Willey.

0: old school hits.
1: RTOO.

0: episode.
1: This is Aotearoa News.
2: In this update, Labour has definitively ruled out a coalition deal with New Zealand First post-election. Leader Chris Hipkins says his MPs have unanimously decided they won't work with Winston Peters' party after comments made by Peters and Deputy Shane Jones being labelled racist. Hipkins says a pattern of behaviour has escalated.
3: I'm not going to put up with overt racism in any government that I lead, as that's the sort of behaviour that Winston Peters and New Zealand First are indulging in. They won't have any role in a government that I lead.
2: Winston Peters has responded, saying New Zealand First ruled out Hipkins 4 years ago, then 12 months ago, and repeatedly since. He's personally attacked Hipkins, describing the Labour leader as having severe learning difficulties. The clock's ticking on enrolling for this year's election, with concerns about how many young people aren't. The Electoral Commission will start sending out 3.8 million enrolment packs next week, letting people confirm details before October 25. Just over 89% of eligible voters are enrolled, leaving about 440,000 people not signed up. Chief Electoral Officer Carl Le Cain says 200,000 18 to 24-year-olds haven't enrolled.
4: 18-year-olds are becoming more dependent. They're out and about in the world. We need to get out there and get that message to them. But as I said, parents, grandparents, uncles, aunties, sports coaches, everyone can play a role in this.
2: Auckland's mayor is calling a new residential development near Orewa a dumb idea. The 1,200-home Delmore housing project has been granted fast-track approval. Watercare can't connect services before 2033, potentially not even by 2050. Wayne Brown says the council will have to deal with water and transport issues down the track.
5: Four or five idiots in Wellington whose only Wellington people would call experts are being able to make decisions for years to come instead of the people who have been elected to run the city.
2: That's news. In sport, All Blacks coach Dave Rennie has revealed what he took out of the Springboks last test before their four-match series starts in 13 days. South Africa were unconvincing in a 17-10 win away against Argentina.
6: I think 81 kicks in the game. Yeah, and I think the Argentinians did a really good job defusing their kicking game. And I guess what we saw, we expect to see. They put a pretty strong side out in the field, but they've got more ammunition to come back.
2: Shane van Gisbergen's survived a lap 91 spin, but finished down in 30th at the latest NASCAR race around the Iowa Speedway. He remains 15th in the season standings, with the top 16 advancing for the 10-race championship battle. Italian tennis star Jannik Sinner has pulled out of the Cincinnati Open with a right knee injury, disrupting his preparations for the US Open, which starts on August 30. That's sport. I'm

0: 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Baby, I do it for you. FM. I love it.
1: Yo, what up, it's Zach Fries. Right here.

0: throwbacks, 90s and more. Aunty Yawa Tour. 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I just crank my radio up. All the best throwbacks,
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0: This is Aotearoa News.
1: In this update, Labour has definitively ruled out a coalition deal with New Zealand First post-election. Leader Chris Hipkins says his MPs have unanimously decided they won't work with Winston Peters' party after comments made by Peters and Deputy Shane Jones being labelled racist. Hipkins says a pattern of behaviour has escalated.
2: I'm not going to put up with overt racism in any government that I lead, as that's the sort of behaviour that Winston Peters and New Zealand First are indulging in. They won't have any role in a government that I lead.
1: Winston Peters has responded, saying New Zealand First ruled out Hipkins 4 years ago, then 12 months ago, and repeatedly since. He's personally attacked Hipkins, describing the Labour leader as having severe learning difficulties. The clock's ticking on enrolling for this year's election, with concerns about how many young people aren't. The Electoral Commission will start sending out 3.8 million enrolment packs next week, letting people confirm details before October 25. Just over 89% of eligible voters are enrolled, leaving about 440,000 people not signed up. Chief Electoral Officer Carl Le Cain says 200,000 18 to 24-year-olds haven't enrolled.
3: 18-year-olds are becoming more dependent. They're out and about in the world. We need to get out there and get that message to them. But as I said, parents, grandparents, uncles, aunties, sports coaches, everyone can play a role in this.
1: Auckland's mayor is calling a new residential development near Orewa a dumb idea. The 1,200-home Delmore housing project has been granted fast-track approval. Watercare can't connect services before 2033, potentially not even by 2050. Wayne Brown says the council will have to deal with water and transport issues down the track.
4: Four or five idiots in Wellington whose only Wellington people would call experts are being able to make decisions for years to come instead of the people who have been elected to run the city.
1: That's news. In sport, All Blacks coach Dave Rennie has revealed what he took out of the Springboks last test before their four-match series starts in 13 days. South Africa were unconvincing in a 17-10 win away against Argentina.
5: I think 81 kicks in the game. Yeah, and I think the Argentinians did a really good job diffusing their kicking game. And I guess what we saw, we expect to see. They put a pretty strong side out in the field, but they've got more ammunition to come back.
1: Shane van Gisbergen's survived a lap 91 spin, but finished down in 30th at the latest NASCAR race around the Iowa Speedway. He remains 15th in the season standings, with the top 16 advancing for the 10-race championship battle. Italian tennis star Jannik Sinner has pulled out of the Cincinnati Open with a right knee injury, disrupting his preparations for the US Open, which starts on August 30. That's sport. I'm Stuart.

that mama, she got it sticking in a cameraman. And we could have some. And he's up there. What's that? Hawaiian noises. He's

0: This is Aotearoa News.
1: In this update, Labour has definitively ruled out a coalition deal with New Zealand First post-election. Leader Chris Hipkins says his MPs have unanimously decided they won't work with Winston Peters' party after comments made by Peters and Deputy Shane Jones being labelled racist. Hipkins says a pattern of behaviour has escalated.
2: I'm not going to put up with overt racism in any government that I lead, as that's the sort of behaviour that Winston Peters and New Zealand First are indulging in. They won't have any role in a government that I lead.
1: Winston Peters has responded, saying New Zealand First ruled out Hipkins 4 years ago, then 12 months ago, and repeatedly since. He's personally attacked Hipkins, describing the Labour leader as having severe learning difficulties. The clock's ticking on enrolling for this year's election, with concerns about how many young people aren't. The Electoral Commission will start sending out 3.8 million enrolment packs next week, letting people confirm details before October 25. Just over 89% of eligible voters are enrolled, leaving about 440,000 people not signed up. Chief Electoral Officer Carl Le Cain says 200,000 18 to 24-year-olds haven't enrolled.
3: 18-year-olds are becoming more dependent. They're out and about in the world. We need to get out there and get that message to them. But as I said, parents, grandparents, uncles, aunties, sports coaches, everyone can play a role in this.
1: Auckland's mayor is calling a new residential development near Orewa a dumb idea. The 1,200-home Delmore housing project has been granted fast-track approval. Watercare can't connect services before 2033, potentially not even by 2050. Wayne Brown says the council will have to deal with water and transport issues down the track.
4: Four or five idiots in Wellington who's only willing to be what we'd call experts are being able to make decisions for years to come instead of the people who have been elected to run the city.
1: That's news. In sport, All Blacks coach Dave Rennie has revealed what he took out of the Springboks last test before their four-match series starts in 13 days. South Africa were unconvincing in a 17-10 win away against Argentina.
5: I think 81 kicks in the game. Yeah, I think the Argentinians did a really good job diffusing their kicking game. And I guess what we saw, we expect to see. They put a pretty strong side out in the field, but they've got more ammunition to come back.
1: Shane van Gisbergen's survived a lap 91 spin, but finished down in 30th at the latest NASCAR race around the Iowa Speedway. He remains 15th in the season standings, with the top 16 advancing for the 10-race championship battle. Italian tennis star Jannik Sinner has pulled out of the Cincinnati Open with a right knee injury, disrupting his preparations for the US Open, which starts on August 30. That's sport. I'm Stuart Willey.
0: This is Aotearoa, Wellington's number one.

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0: In this update, Labour has definitively ruled out a coalition deal with New Zealand First post-election. Leader Chris Hipkins says his MPs have unanimously decided they won't work with Winston Peters' party after comments made by Peters and Deputy Shane Jones being labelled racist. Hipkins says a pattern of behaviour has escalated.
1: I'm not going to put up with overt racism in any government that I lead, as that's the sort of behaviour that Winston Peters and New Zealand First are indulging in. They won't have any role in a government that I lead.
0: Winston Peters has responded, saying New Zealand First ruled out Hipkins 4 years ago, then 12 months ago, and repeatedly since. He's personally attacked Hipkins, describing the Labour leader as having severe learning difficulties. The clock's ticking on enrolling for this year's election, with concerns about how many young people aren't. The Electoral Commission will start sending out 3.8 million enrolment packs next week, letting people confirm details before October 25. Just over 89% of eligible voters are enrolled, leaving about 440,000 people not signed up. Chief Electoral Officer Carl Le Cain says 200,000 18 to 24-year-olds haven't enrolled.
2: 18-year-olds are becoming more dependent. They're out and about in the world. We need to get out there and get that message to them. But as I said, parents, grandparents, uncles, aunties, sports coaches, everyone can play a role in this.
0: Auckland's mayor is calling a new residential development near Orewa a dumb idea. The 1,200-home Delmore housing project has been granted fast-track approval. Watercare can't connect services before 2033, potentially not even by 2050. Wayne Brown says the council will have to deal with water and transport issues down the track.
3: Four or five idiots in Wellington, who's only willing to be what we'd call experts, are being able to make decisions for years to come instead of the people who have been elected to run the city.
0: That's news. In sport, All Blacks coach Dave Rennie has revealed what he took out of the Springboks last test before their four-match series starts in 13 days. South Africa were unconvincing in a 17-10 win away against Argentina.
4: I think 81 kicks in the game. Yeah, no, I think the Argentinians did a really good job defusing their kicking game. And I guess what we saw, we expect to see. They've put a pretty strong side out in the field, but they've got more ammunition to come back.
0: Shane van Gisbergen's survived a lap 91 spin, but finished down in 30th at the latest NASCAR race around the Iowa Speedway. He remains 15th in the season standings, with the top 16 advancing for the 10-race championship battle. Italian tennis star Jannik Sinner has pulled out of the Cincinnati Open with a right knee injury, disrupting his preparations for the US Open, which starts on August 30. That's sport. I'm

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12: 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He pū whero whero, ngā makaue.
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8: Puku hohe.
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0: This is Aotearoa News.
1: In this update, an earthquake has killed dozens in Western Colombia, with fears more are trapped under collapsed buildings. The 7.4 magnitude earthquake struck the province of Soco about 7:30 in the morning local time at a depth of about 100 kilometres. It comes less than 2 months after twin quakes killed more than 6,000 in neighbouring Venezuela. The international crisis group's Gleadis Gonzalez, who felt the shake in the capital of Bogota, told CNN the extent of the damage is unknown.
2: This certainly raises concern about the aftermath and the implications that it will have.
1: A mix of issues among young New Zealanders as youth lines demand surges. The free helpline says more children than ever are seeking help, with 1 in 10 callers now under the age of 12. It's connected an average of 4 young people with emergency services every day over the past 6 months because they were at immediate risk of harm. CEO Shay Ronald says young people can't see a future in terms of work, and others are worried about affording accommodation. Nurses are slamming the health minister, accusing him of bending the truth when it comes to staff numbers. Simeon Brown says the total number of Health New Zealand nurses has increased by 2,100 since the coalition came to power. But nurses' organisation senior strategic researcher Natalie Jakes says the number of full-time equivalent staffs only increased by 54 between March 2024 and March 26. She says Brown's claims are categorically untrue.
3: I think it shows this continued trend of gaslighting hard-working understaffed nurses.
1: The largest regional council says its core services need to be protected during the overhaul of local government. City and district councils were given until Sunday to pitch plans to create larger combined unitary councils that will replace regional councils. The government says it's now working through the proposals. Environment Canterbury Chair Dion Swigg says local government must have the capacity to keep delivering these critical services without interruption. That's news. In sport, the All Blacks have scratched Test halfback Cam Royguard from the 23-man squad as a precaution for tomorrow morning's second South African rugby tour match against the Sharks in Durban. He has what's been described as a tight calf muscle. Royguard was initially named on the bench with Kyle Preston to start after not being required in the win over the Stormers. Cortiz Ratiman has been summoned into the reserves. FIFA football president Gianni Infantino has been further castigated via an open letter by the European, Asian and North American governing bodies over his conduct during the proposed sale of a stake in World Cup commercial rights. The statement says Infantino broke trust through deception with the now abandoned proposal and placed himself above the collective. That's sport. I'm Malcolm Jordan.
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5: Ākātia ki kina huerere he rangi kapua me e te hiwā marangai. Engari ka māma ake ātea hiahi, ka whaki mai te rā. Tiki te kaimarua, heke ko te whiki.

That's a good start so far. Just after 7 o'clock, nice and early. Maybe you're up early getting your tamaiti ready for kura. Maybe you're sitting around the breakfast table having breakfast. Is that even still a thing? Do people sit together for breakfast still? Someone tell me, if you're a family that gets together in the morning, you all gather around the breakfast table in the mornings and have breakfast, let me know. I just think that's the coolest thing if you are a whānau that still does that, kaitama. I think we are far too busy getting things in order for the day to do that sometimes, but maybe it's a weekend thing we do. Hey, look, based on the fact that there may be one cook in your family that just beats all the other cooks in your family, eh? Maybe there's a couple of cooks in your family. Don't forget that Wellington on the plate is in full swing, kaitama. And yesterday I shared out with you. For the power lovers, okay, for the power lovers, something you can get your taste buds on for Wellington on the plate. And we're going to continue that theme today. So power lovers only, all right, for the Wellington on the plate plating guide for you by your boy Mark Anair. Self-appointed. So as we get that out, koutouma, don't forget, we'll be sharing out with you the, what are they? The, of course, the finalists for the Aotearoa Wellington Regional Sports Awards. Not too far away. And we're excited here, man. We are all getting things in set and place in order for you. And it's going to be an incredible kaupapa and one that you don't want to miss out on. Don't forget, if you can't be there in person, we'll be streaming the whole thing to you as well. Aotearoa FM. Don't forget, 7:30 this morning, we'll be heading on over to Puku Hohe, that's Te Ara Te Ora, and the crew for more kaupapa kōrero, more bands, more laughs, and more real Māori at that. Aotearoa FM, let's get back to beats in the meantime. Here's a old school throwback, or not too old school, it's your girl Erica, it's wonderful, Aotearoa.

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0: This is Aotearoa News.
1: In this update, a national disaster has been declared in Colombia after a violent shake in the western province of Soco. The 7.4 magnitude quake hit just after 7:30 a.m. local time at a depth of about 100 kilometres. It's killed dozens, with fears more are trapped under collapsed buildings. CNN's Stefano Pozzibon says the local airport's been badly damaged and could stunt recovery efforts.
2: They will need to put the airports back into running as quickly as possible if they want to have supplies in the upcoming hours and days.
1: Confidence that water will be restored in Ohakune by 5 p.m. today after the deadline was pushed back 24 hours. The town's been relying on portaloos and water tankers since Friday, thanks to earthquake damage to a reservoir pipeline. Ruapehu District Council says its teams are working in dense native bush to address the issue, which has taken longer than expected. Council Infrastructure Executive Manager Vinny Dutra says they are incrementally restoring water pressure.
3: If we were to go from no flow into full flow through that pipeline, the scenario could be that we'd be dealing with another break in the pipe.
1: The local government minister says councils who put forward plans for amalgamation will be at the front of the line for reform. The 18 plans will now be looked at by Cabinet and either approved or sent back to the drawing board. Work on that starts now and final decisions will be made early next year. Simon Watts says councils which haven't put forward plans will go through the government's backstop process.
4: That's going to be after the election. We're going to focus on the ones that actually want to get on and do reform. That's always been the point of head start.
1: Record demand for ambulances around the country is stretching into the capital. St John announced a major incident response over the weekend after more than 2,500 111 calls were made on Saturday. Wellington Free Ambulance says it responded to more than a third of those, answering almost 900 calls and carrying out 222 emergency responses in the region. That's news. In sport, former Silver Ferns netball captain Anna Nuevau has died aged 58. The mid-quarter made her New Zealand debut in 1989 and was elevated to lead the side in 1992 after Waimarama Tomanu's retirement. A cold front sweeping over South Africa has made for a wet final training session for the All Blacks in Durban ahead of facing the Sharks tomorrow morning. The match day 23 and non-playing members went through different drills. Captain Luke Jacobson has assessed the conditions.
5: Perfect, mate, just how we want it. There's a few props out there that are pretty happy about it, but awesome challenge, awesome opportunity for us to really dial in on maybe some things that didn't go as well for us in the last game.
1: That's sport, and I'm Malcolm Jordan.
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7: Ahuere de ake he rangi kapua me e te hi wā maranga i ngari ka māma ake a te ake hi kapaki mai te rā.

Kanti da katika anti awatoa FM moto ake ata 2 just after 8 o'clock. I hope your morning's off to a good start so far. Let's look ahead to what the next hour will contain for us. Don't forget, of course, Wellington on a plate in full swing. We have a bit of a plate guide for you, Wellie on a plate plating guide for you. And of course, our theme we're running through for today, as it was yesterday, power lovers only. Okay, if you are a power lover, we've got some really cool opportunities for you to get amongst for Wellington on a plate. So stick around for that. That's before the hour is through this morning. Don't forget the Aotearoa Awatoa Wellington Regional Sports Awards, not too far away. The finalists are in. We know who our finalists are. Maybe you don't. Well, that is our job to let you know there. Don't forget as well, 20th of August is the date you want to keep free. If you can't be there in person, we'll be streaming the whole thing live for you as well. But stick around. We've got more information on your finalists for each category for the Aotearoa Awatoa Wellington Regional Sports Awards. Up next, though, to the world of literature. Two Māori books with takatāpui themes earn international recognition. We'll talk about that next. Aotearoa Awatoa FM. Roberta Flack in the meantime, easing on in to your 8 o'clock. The closer I get to you, Aotearoa Awatoa.

specific, what do you call them, authors, I suppose, name. Two Māori language picture books have gained international recognition after being selected for the International Board on Books for Young People, UNESCO Collection of Remarkable Books for Young Readers in Indigenous and Endangered Languages. What a title! What a title to hold! The titles were recognised at the 40th International Board on Books for Young People World Congress in Ottawa, Canada, where the collection celebrating outstanding children's books in Indigenous and Endangered Languages was presented. Rere Atu Takupoi, Let My Poi Fly, written by Dr. Tangaroa Paul, illustrated by Rebecca Gibbs and published by Oratia Books, was among titles selected from around the world for the collection. Dr. Paul acknowledges Te Reo Māori as the driving force behind the book's international recognition, but is also delighted that Rainbow Children can explore Rangi's story. The story follows a young Māori boy whose passion for poi challenges gender stereotypes while celebrating Te Reo Māori, whānau and kapahaka. Since its release, the book has been recognised for its inclusive storytelling and contribution to Māori language publishing. It's one of those things there where I think it's certainly an issue of... Well, I suppose what we grow up knowing and seeing, eh, where maybe once upon a time where it was only a thing that we saw wahine doing, girls doing, the poi I'm talking about, we see more boys doing it, when in fact, in the history of the poi, it was a weapon used by both, really. He is pleasantly surprised, of course, at the success of the book. Also selected was Tōku Whānau Rere Hua by Waikato teacher Rauhina Cooper and illustrated by award-winning Wellington artist Isabel Te Aho White. The book follows young Huia as she navigates her shyness about having two mums while preparing a presentation for her school's family day. These are the type of books we need to see. If we are a people that are an inclusive people, an immersive people, a people that are all-encompassing, and I think it's only fitting, that we are a people that can accept, a young girl that has two mums, accept the fact that someone has two mums. We are a people that manage to navigate the seas by the stars. We can accept two mums, guys, I'm sure. Congratulations going out to Rauhina Cooper. And, of course, Dr. Tangaroa Paul on their achievements at the International Board on Books for Young People. What a selection, what a title, A collection of remarkable books for young readers in Indigenous and Endangered Languages. Try that one on for size. Ati Awatoi from one of the best throwbacks in 90s and more. Let's get back to beats in the meantime. Bobby Caldwell, Open Your Eyes. You.

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2: 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Plating guide. Curated by yours truly. Okay, self-appointed. Self-appointed gig guide. Bringer of all things good. Talking about the Wellington on a Plate. Power. Power is probably one of my favourite foods. So I thought to myself, you know what? We're going to continue on with this theme of power. Nick, if you're looking for somewhere with power for Wellington on a Plate, look no further than Cambridge Road Vineyard. Nick, for many of us, power is widely known. You rarely try Beyond Fritters or the classic cream version. Get it right, though, and it deserves a place at any Kiwi table. Get it wrong, and you may as well sole your boots with it as well. Join the collection of chefs, fishermen and locals for a deep dive into the life, nutrition and uses of our most iconic seafood. 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

0: This is Aotearoa News.
1: In this update, the local government minister wants councils to get on board with amalgamation. Central government will be considering 18 applications from councils up and down the country. Work on these will start now, with final decisions being made early next year. Simon Watt says councils that haven't participated will face a backstop, but that process won't start until after the election. He says he'll be trying to avoid controversy like the previous government's Three Waters reforms.
2: We saw with the last guys in the last government, when you force it from Wellington, it can become a mess pretty quickly.
1: Household energy bills are expected to keep rising, but the increases should be much lower than previous years. Electricity gentailer Contact Energy's reported a 62% rise in underlying profit, due in part to higher renewable energy production. Chief Executive Mike Fuge says power prices for businesses have been starting to fall, but he says power prices for domestic consumers will keep rising due to increases in lines and transmission charges. The housing market appears to still be in favour of first-home buyers, with more than half of loans this year done at 20% equity. Totality data shows up to 60% of recent lending has been on a two-year fixed rate. That's up from less than 20% in November last year. In June, around 16% of lending went to owner-occupiers with less than a 20% deposit. Totality chief economist Kelvin Davidson says banks have plenty to lend.
3: We've already seen house prices fall so far that I think those risks of negative equity have pretty much disappeared. House prices are unlikely to fall much further.
1: A push to get more children talking as Youthline faces a spike in demand. The Mental Health Helpline says it's seeing more young New Zealanders than ever seeking help, including an increase in callers under the age of 12. Over the past 6 months, it's connected an average of 4 young people with emergency services every day because they were at immediate risk of harm. That's news. In sport, the All Blacks have scratched Test halfback Cam Royguard from the 23-man squad as a precaution for tomorrow morning's second South African rugby tour match against the Sharks in Durban. He has what's being described as a tight calf muscle. Royguard was initially named on the bench with Kyle Preston to start. Cortese Ratima has been summoned into the reserves. Continuity at Canterbury Cricket. They've announced that Brendan Donkers and Amy Satterthwaite as their men's and women's coaches respectively ahead of the domestic summer season. Both have been elevated from high-performance roles in the organisation. About one-third of Premier League football club Liverpool is up for sale to a consortium which includes Amazon founder Jeff Bezos. That's sport. I'm Malcolm Jordan.
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5: Huarere ake he rangi kapua me e te hi wā marangai engari ka māma ake a te ahiahi kapa ki mai te rā. 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
1: Kantiran Kantika, RTR 1Toa FM, Moto Ake Ata 2. It is your Tuesday morning, just after 9 o'clock. Koitama, Mohi o Marikae Koito, he tohu tēnā, ne? Kotai mai te wā, Mona Waiata, Maingatau Iwateko. It's your 90s jams at 9. We've got all the best 90s jams you could ever want, or need, or ask for, or not ask for, because the chances are the ones that you would ask for, they're already in our set. Tuatukitera, don't forget, we are letting you know of the Aotearoa Wellington Regional Sports Awards finalists, okay? This hour, we'll take a look at the Coach of the Year category, thanks to our friends at Shearsies. For their support in this category. So Category Coach of the Year, we'll let you know who our finalists are for that. A fair few as well. So the good thing about the Aotearoa Tour Wellington Regional Sports Awards is this. The chances are of you knowing someone that is either up for an award or just in and amongst the kaupapa of the awards is quite high. You know, we're a nice tight-knit bunch in Wellington, so we definitely want to make light of all our finalists. Shearsies Coach of the Year, we have the finalists update for you this hour. Stay tuned for that, Kotoma. Up next, though, don't forget, the elections are not too far away, and there's a whole bunch of information we want to let you know, eh? It's one of those things, eh? You can't complain if you're not going to vote, eh? So I guess if you are one who has quite strong opinions on certain subject matter pertaining to things of Aotearoa, and politics, well, you know what you got to do? You got to vote. So to get that, it's more Beats on Beats on Beats with your 90s jams at 9. Like this one right here, it's Mark Morrison, Return of the Mac, Aotearoa 100.9.

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2: Hatsi Awa Tori FM, all the best throwbacks, 90s and more. Your boy Marco holding it down. Morning, kapa, kia ora and good morning. Let's get into a kōrero around the elections, which is soon coming, looming ever and ever more closer. More than 3.6 million enrolment packs, in fact, will be sent to voters across the country from next week as the Electoral Commission urges New Zealanders to check their details ahead of the November the 7th general elections. That's the date. November the 7th is the general elections, all right? The packs will be delivered between August the 17th and 22nd and will show voters their current enrolment details and electorates. Yeah? It marks a significant change from recent elections where eligible voters could enrol or update their details while voting and cast a special vote. The change was made despite government officials warning an earlier enrolment deadline could reduce electoral participation, particularly among groups more likely to enrol or update their details during the voting period. Here's what else you need to know. Commission is urging voters to check boundary changes. When you get your pack, open it and check your details are correct, and that the boundaries of many electorates have been changed. So check your electorate as well. Gosh, all these words are not wording today, eh? The packs have been delivered. If you don't get one in the mail, it means your address is out of date or you're not enrolled. October 25th, now a hard deadline. The Commission is encouraging people to enrol or update their details by October the 4th so they receive an easy vote card. However, October the 25th is the absolute deadline to enrol for the 2026 general elections. Voting will begin the following day, and anyone who is not enrolled by the deadline will not be able to enrol during the voting period. Māori roll uptick as option period closes. The nationwide enrolment push follows the end of the Māori electoral option, with the latest Electoral Commission figures showing the Māori roll continuing to hold a clear lead among enrolled Māori voters. Okay. At the very end of the day, Kotama, it's important that you enrol, if you feel strongly about a certain issue, this is why you need to enrol so you

baby. I hope you're doing just fine. 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

0: what we're dealing with. Tony Rock in the playlist. Aotearoa.
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0: More beats to follow as well after 7. Liddell Townsell and Kid and Play ought to come up in the next 15. Also, join us then. We will talk about the Aotearoa Wellington Regional Sports Awards. And we are looking at the Coach of the Year.

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0: If you don't know, now you know. Auntie Awa Tour FM, all the best throwbacks, 90s and more, with a update on the Auntie Awa Tour Wellington Regional Sports Awards. This time delving into the category Sheesy's Coach of the Year, thanks to our friends at Sheesy's. And your finalists are Bev Priestman for football, Simon Bone for athletics, Thomas Makia for softball, Johnny Bassett Graham for cricket, Ewan McDonald for dragon boating, Gary Gibson for cycling, Nick Sessioni for surf lifesaving, and Thomas Morley for tennis. That is the Sheesy's Coach of the Year finalists for this year's Aotearoa Awa Tour Wellington Regional Sports Awards. For more information, head on over to wellingtonsportsawards.co.nz. A kaupapa brought to you by Te Runanga Nui o Toa Rangatira, Te Runanga Nui o Te Aotearoa, and Nuku Ora, an active Wellington region.
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1: In this update, the tax department's been playing a key role in the rise in business liquidations. Latest company's office data shows liquidations have surged under the current government, rising more than 70% in the past 3 years. Newstalk ZB revealed last month that Inland Revenue is applying to wind up businesses twice as often as it was in 2023 and six times as often as it was in 2022. Herald Now business host Garth Bray says the agency's been given teeth to collect the money it's owed.
2: IRD's been the beneficiary of tens of millions in extra funding in the past three budgets. It's been hiring as other public sector agencies cut.
1: Millionaires and wealthy foreigners continue to eye up moves to New Zealand through the Golden Visa Scheme. The new program has seen more than 700 applications in the past 14 months, up more than 115 in the previous setting. More than 270 applications were from the US, with most of the interest coming from California. New Zealand immigration CEO David Cooper says uncertainty and concern about the future are key drivers for Americans.
3: I think it was time the way the US has been playing out the various wars. It's really making people think about finding a second home.
1: A group of North Island councils is working on an alternative proposal to the government's amalgamation program. City and district councils were given until Sunday to pitch plans to create larger combined unitary councils. Manawatu, Whanganui, Ruapehu, Rangitike and Tararua councils have signed a memorandum of understanding to work on an alternative model. Manawatu Mayor Michael Ford says they're looking at a federation model.
4: Is where you retain your individual councils with mayors, but you have another level of governance above which governs the regional functions.
1: Ruapehu District Council is confident that water will be restored in Ohakune by 5pm today, with work to repair a damaged reservoir pipeline taking longer than expected. That's news. In sport, a cold front sweeping over South Africa has made for a wet final training session for the All Blacks in Durban ahead of facing the Sharks tomorrow morning. The match day 23 and non-playing members went through separate drills. Canterbury Cricket have filled their two coaching vacancies ahead of the domestic season. Brendan Donkers and Amy Satterthwaite have been appointed to the men's and women's roles respectively. Donkers says he enjoyed his time in charge, filling in for Middlesex-bound Peter Fulton, en route to Red Bull success last season after losing the 50-over and 20-over deciders.
5: Winning the Plunkett Shield, it was a great effort from the guys for them to back up and really push hard for those last four games. A testament to their character and resilience, really.
1: That's Sport, and I'm Malcolm Jordan.
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Kanti Rankati Kanti Amatoa FM for your Tuesday morning. And I ko te ata tu te ata I muia mātou I tēnei wā tonu at just after 10 o'clock for your Tuesday morning. You should have been at work for an hour or so already, unless you're running a little bit behind. It's just one of those things. Just sneak on over to your cubicle. Don't make eye contact with anyone. And if anyone, you know, asks where you've been, just be like, can my business just be my business? Thank you. Kia ora. Okay, all right. also, on that note, International Day. Happy International Day of the World's Indigenous Peoples. Officially August the 9th, actually. But celebrated virtually today with the 2026 theme this year, honouring Indigenous midwives, safeguarding life and well-being. Certainly a kaupapa that we are here like to get around here. I mean, Indigenous peoples, we are Indigenous peoples. I am an Indigenous person talking to other Indigenous people out there. So for that reason, we're celebrating you, we're celebrating me, we're celebrating us all. Kia ora mai for that, I'm here for it, man. Te Awatoro FM, stick around, more kaupapa kōrero and more fat beats through and through. Also, up next, we'll take a look at the Leadership Award category for the Te Awatoro Wellington Regional Sports Awards. We are rattling off these finalists quick toot sweet. Is that a word? Is that a thing? Very fast, and rightly so, because we don't want you to miss out on any of the finalist announcements. Te Awatoro FM, let's get back to beats in the meantime. Yeah.

Aaron Neville, Aotearoa FM. Aaron Neville, just one of those iconic voices. Aotearoa FM, we're here for your Tuesday. And it's beats on beats on beats all the way through to 11 o'clock this morning. Hamo down, Laura's removed to Aotearoa to come. In the meantime, here's John Mayer for you, waiting on the wheel to change. 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
3: 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This time for the category Leadership Award, and the finalists are Taylor Whitting for gymnastics, Sina Tamali'i for netball, Paul Weston for floorball, and Robin Mordete for rugby league. That is the category Leadership Awards for the Aotearoa Tour Wellington Regional Sports Awards. For any other information, you can check out wellingtonsportsawards.co.nz. Congratulations to our finalists for the Leadership Award. A kaupapa brought to us by our friends at Te Runanga o Toa Rangatira, Te Runanga Nui o Te Aotearoa, and Nuku Ora, an active Wellington region.
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0: 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It's Say It, it's Ati Awatoa.
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0: We're going to keep it strictly beats all the way through to 11 o'clock this morning. A bit of Aro in the mix, a bit of Lato, Mariah Carey, Ray. In the meantime, here's Christina Milian. We'll be back to say hooray before 11 o'clock this morning. Ati Awatoa.

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1: Aue rai hika, titiro ki te wā, tata ki te te kaumatahi karaka I nā tata pauta wā, ya mātou. I tēnei wā tonu, another incredible day spent with you all. Don't forget to get in and amongst all the Aotearoa Tour Wellington Regional Sports Awards kaupapa. We have all our different, I'm sure T and Toby are talking about it as well. Probably Noel is talking about it as well, Cyan probably is talking about it as well. And that's because it is a kaupapa that we want to hype up. Man, we are celebrating some of our sporting greats in Aotearoa. Which, let's be honest, are probably some of our whanaungas too, eh? The Aotearoa Tour Wellington Regional Sports Awards, that's on the 20th of August, so not too far away. And also don't forget you have an opportunity, if not to be there in person, to stream the whole thing from the comfort of your very own living room, yeah? You can even get dressed up if you like, get dressed up but not go anywhere. Is that a thing? I think that could be a thing. But then it's like, do we want to bother? We're just going to stay home. Eo wada. Stick around, T and Toby from 11 o'clock. So Anne coming through. In fact, no, Toby's not here. So T is riding solo, girl. She's riding solo and she's doing an incredible job. So you've got T from 11 o'clock, and then you've got Cyan coming through from 3 o'clock. Koutou mā, ko wa koutou e neke I a rere kia mautonu mai ki te reo irirangi o Aotearoa Toa FM. Ka

0: This is Aotearoa News.
1: In this update, a feeling the fast-track process is having very negative effects on rural Auckland. The system has just approved a 1,200-home Delmore development near Orewa. There are concerns around the lack of infrastructure to support the development. Rodney Ward councillor Greg Sayers says the process allows cheap land to be immediately rezoned for housing.
2: It really does not work for Auckland, and particularly in Rodney, if that fast-track approval is happening outside the rural urban boundary because we can't get infrastructure to it.
1: The local government minister says the government will be working with councils to amalgamate as it starts to weigh up 18 plans for amalgamation around the country. Simon Watts says those who have put forward plans will get certainty first, but final decisions won't be made until next year.
3: They're pretty significant. You know, one of them, you know, one in alone is about 80 pages of information.
1: Meanwhile, the country's largest regional council says keeping critical regional services running must be the priority during the overhaul process. Environment Canterbury Chair Dion Swiggs says the focus needs to be on making sure that services aren't left behind in any restructure.
4: We'll continue to work with the councils across the region to ensure that those responsibilities aren't lost or fragmented through the transition.
1: The boss of Contact Energy is eyeing up data centres, saying our conditions favour them. The Jen Taylor's looking to partner with Australia's CDC data centres to build a 250-megawatt site in Taranaki. Chief Executive Mike Fuge says they're cheaper to build here compared to other countries. He says New Zealand's like Norway and Sweden, which are actively investing.
5: We have a similar cool climate. We have great connectivity with the rest of the world. We have an abundance of renewable development.
1: An established and staged plan is in place to restore water to Ohakuni by this evening after the deadline was pushed back 24 hours. The town's been relying on portaloos and water tankers since Friday. That's news. In sport, confidence is building that New Zealand will get a second NRL League team. The Christchurch City Council's been working directly with the governing body for almost 2 years on requirements for a 20th team. New documents show a consultant has helped build the proposal. That's happening alongside the private Southern Orca bid. Chair Sir Graham Lowe says the or claims the initiative makes sense.
6: The stadium down there is as good as any stadium in the NRL, if not better. And the way that Christchurch has done itself up, promoted itself as a city, is fantastic.
1: Former Silver Ferns captain Anna Nuevaur has been remembered as an inspiration both on and off the netball court. The 23-capped New Zealand midcourter has died aged 58. Luke Jacobson has described himself as a stunned mullet when finding out he had captained the All Blacks for the first time in their match against the Sharks in Durban. That's sport. I'm Malcolm.

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3: I'm the type of woman, woman, woman.